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1: Kelly thought she could make a raccoon skin hat, including the tail, sexy. 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
1: And they, I mean, Maitland and Kelly and Annette and Kayla, and I'm charmed by it. I'm like, that's really funny. Like, when you guys dressed up as us, and I think it would be funny if we all dressed up as you all. But in this case, sexy Davy Crockett party does not translate. Like, we can't do a sexy Calamity Jane party.
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10: We were trying to discuss whether or not everybody has a limbo pile. 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
14: A Better Life with Dr. Sanjay Gupta.
15: We've talked a lot about measles over the past year, but mumps has largely flown under the radar, even though it's been making a bit of a comeback as well. That's because fewer people are getting the MMR vaccine, which stands for measles, mumps, and rubella. The vaccine's been around for decades. It is effective. It is safe. What makes mumps outbreaks difficult to contain is that symptoms usually don't appear for 2 to 3 weeks after someone's been exposed. And that can make it hard to pin down where that exposure took place. And someone who is infected can transmit the virus to someone else before they are symptomatic. If you get sick, which could manifest like a run-of-the-mill respiratory virus or the telltale swelling of your cheeks and jaw, all you can really do at that point is to treat the symptoms and also isolate yourself so you don't infect anyone else. I'm Dr. Sanjay Gupta, helping you live a better life.
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1: I kind of started a new life rule. 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
4: A better life with Dr. Sanjay Gupta.
5: Have you ever noticed that you mostly breathe through one nostril at a time? Even when you're not sick, even when your allergies aren't bothering you. The body actually switches the dominant nostril as frequently as every 2 hours while we're awake. That's according to Adam Taylor, an anatomy professor at Lancaster University in the UK. This alternating cycle is automatic. It's regulated subconsciously by the hypothalamus in the brain, he said. Your body does this to give each nostril a chance to rest and repair, so they don't get too dried out, which could make it easier for pathogens and inflammation to cause damage. Now, Taylor also said, studies suggest the left nostril may be more dominant, and when the right nostril is dominant, the body is in a more alert or even stressed state. Who knew? Pretty fascinating stuff. I'm Dr. Sanjay Gupta, helping you live a better life.
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6: 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Thank you guys so much. 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
2: When was the last time someone was creepy to you? 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
1: I was telling Freebeer about this thing that was in middle school. That if you walk around and your mouth is open for too long, it's the idea that a ghost could be sticking their dick in your mouth. Did you guys know?
2: Is that something they taught you in the church you guys attended growing up? Or like,
3: yeah, did you go to Catholic school?
2: No, your mouth is open too long, there's a ghost in there.
1: I was in public school, which I mean, sure.
4: So wait, is the ghost like getting a piggyback ride from or like a shoulder ride
1: Dude,
4: from
1: it's
4: you,
1: a
4: but
1: ghost.
4: Backwards?
1: They just float around.
2: Okay, they just float up and stick their
1: in your
2: specter
1: mouth.
2: Penis in your mouth. We have a hypothetical here. Let's say you all lost your offhand. Just below the elbow. Right. So if you're right-handed, you lose your left. If you're left-handed, you use your right.
5: Okay.
2: Lose your right.
5: Ow.
2: That doesn't matter. Not for this.

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25: I'm Free Beer, one of the hosts on the show, and I don't even think I need dream interpretation for this dream last night, because I think it shows the entire fragility of my brain.
22: Okay.
21: Okay. So, all right.
22: Let's do a deep dive on this.
25: I don't know. I don't really think they mean anything, but this one might. So, my mom and dad, who are 86 and 84, and my sister, age not important, are driving up and coming to the show tonight. For Live at Night. So I assume that is part of the factor for this dream.
26: I think you need to say all of that one more time, just so it really sinks into your own brain.
25: Yeah. Oh, I think I got it.
26: The ages of your parents.
21: Especially for the people who have been to a night show before, now knowing.
25: A little more risque.
21: 86 and 84-year-old parents are coming to the night show to hear the filthy things that come out of the mouth of their son.
25: Yeah. My mom's pretty rowdy. One time she accidentally drank a screwdriver because she thought it was orange juice at a wedding. So she'll be fine.
26: She's still coming.
25: She likes to party.
21: I would have thought it'd be more likely she would have accidentally drank an actual screwdriver than a liquor screwdriver.
25: I like the fact that she thought, ooh, they have orange juice at this
26: wedding. I love orange juice.
25: That's my favorite drink in the evening. Shout out to Joyce driving up if they're already on the road, but dad's an early starter.
26: They've been up for 4 hours.
25: Yeah, probably. Right?
21: Probably.
25: Waiting on my sister. So, I had this dream last night, and there was some other stuff that happened first that's not as important, but at some point, me and my dad were walking along like a street, like a touristy street.
21: Mm-hmm.
25: And there was a bar up on the second level that was semi-open. And this is where the ego seems pretty out of control, but don't worry, a check's coming in a second. So they're singing a song that's about us.
26: Oh, wow.
25: Okay. How did it go? Okay. I don't know.
21: A terrific drinking song about the free beer and hot wings.
25: And I go, oh, my God. And my dad says, yeah, you should go up there and make their day.
21: Yeah, you
25: so
21: should.
25: So in real life, I would go, I'm not going up there because they might be doing that because they hate us. I'd be too anxious.
26: Did it at least sound like a happy song? Like a weird.
25: Oh, yeah. Good, it sounded like they're really into it.
26: Like an Irish trip.
25: It was, yeah. They were having a great time and talking about it. Mentioned each person on the show individually. And I'm like, wow, that's really neat.
21: That's really something.
25: They must really listen. I should go up. And Dad said, you should.
22: Absolutely.
21: Yeah.
25: So then I went up there and I said, and the song ended and everybody's kind of carousing. And I went up to someone in the band and I said, hey, that song was really great. And they said, thanks. And I went, I'm on that show. And he went, never heard it.
22: But you have a song about it.
25: I said,
21: you were messing
25: with my name. I said, oh, you never heard it? I said, I'm sorry, they made you play that. And he goes, yeah, that's a, that person just started in our band, and they would only join us if we played this song, which is about a show that they hate and none of the rest of us know.
1: Oh, humbling.
25: Right? Unknown. What is my brain doing?
21: Unknown.
25: Why is
21: or
25: this
21: hated.
25: Happening?
1: Nice yes. to meet you.
25: Nice. That's, yeah. It was like, okay, well, yep. great job. Awesome. I was just kidding. I'm not from that show. I hate them, too. Mm-hmm. They're the worst, especially Hot Wings. See you later.
21: Definitely. Well, obviously.
25: So my dad had stayed down. He didn't want to see this, you know, love fest I was going up for. I don't know if he didn't want stairs or what. And I go back down. He's like, how was it? And I go, they loved it. They're very excited. You're right.
21: Mm-hmm.
25: And I like quietly cried as we walked along.
21: Yeah, I'm so sad.
1: That Something. Would be really sad if this is the first live show that your parents come to, and in any way, shape, or form, your dream comes to life, where you're just so
25: oh, it
1: embarrassed.
25: Will. Oh, yeah, yeah, that's going to happen.
21: Mm-hmm.
25: Yeah, something's happening.
1: A premonition.
26: What if you, like, poop your pants on stage
21: yeah.
26: or something?
25: I don't feel great, so I'm sure apple juice and a donut will help.
21: Yeah, that, no problem there, well, and, also, and the coffee.
26: You also have 5 hours of energy.
25: Steve, that's 300 minutes of energy. Mm-hmm.
26: 300
21: oh,
26: minutes
21: wow,
26: of
21: that's
26: energy.
21: So much energy.
25: Yeah. That's, everything's going great.
21: That's great energy.
26: Hi, I'm Steve, and there's a, two different ways I could go here. I could either give you a medical update, or I could give you an I'm stupid update. Which would you like to hear?
21: Well, I mean, geez, which one?
1: Stupid, for sure.
25: Yeah, I don't care.
21: Yeah,
25: about
21: I don't, yeah, I don't care what's going sure. on I'd with like your hangnails or whatever
25: yeah,
21: you're
25: prostate,
21: going on.
25: Whatever you're doing.
26: All right. So last night, I'm in the hotel room after we had eaten dinner. And I was standing in the room and I was looking out the window and I could just see the far, far edge of the parking lot, right outside of the hotel. And I was like, man, I know that we're up pretty high, but those cars down there look tiny and they are really flying through this parking lot. What the heck is going on? And I took one step closer to the window where mm-hmm. I could get a little bit more perspective, and I saw actual cars, and then I saw people driving racing RC cars
1: oh.
26: around the oh all the way out God. In the corner of the lot. I was like, why are those maniacs driving so fast through the parking lot? Not really realizing I was looking at RC cars.
21: Wow.
26: So I'm a big dummy.
21: That is stupid.
26: Yeah.
25: That is really bad.
26: Yeah, okay, yeah. Mikey did it too.
21: Yeah. All right. Oh, well, what affirmation.
26: Vindication. Also, I enjoyed last night at dinner when we were sitting there. I think we were on the 12th floor, and we looked out the window, and we're like, wow, we are really high up. And then Free Beer said, wouldn't it be crazy if this building just tipped over right now?
25: That's been a recurring yeah. thought since I was a child, that tall buildings I was in will just slowly tip over like a tree that says, I'm tired of being mm-hmm. a tree. I want to be lumber.
21: But sometimes it's good to have a discussion about if that happened, how far into the parking lot you would crush cars.
25: Yeah, this got serious.
26: Yeah,
25: now.
26: I was convinced we were hitting the Black Town and Country minivan. Hot Wings thought.
21: Yeah, I went with Buick Encore. No, so, there's only that's as far as we'll get.
26: Yeah,
25: yeah. If those cars aren't moved, we'll take you all up there and show you yeah, just how far nice. We think it might go. It's a very fascinating tale.
21: Yeah,
26: little field trip at the show.
21: Yeah.
1: Hi, I'm Kelly, and one of the best things about having coworkers is when you get to watch their soul leave their body because you terrify them so badly. And yesterday, I got to do that to Hot Wings. We traveled in style yesterday, thanks to our friends at. Can I say them? Are we allowed?
26: I think so.
1: Okay, at Talsma, Furniture, they're fantastic. They help us every year with the holiday break-ins. They've literally set up families for success. They have been wonderful. And when they heard we were coming up to the Upper Peninsula, they said, hey, we want to fly you up there in style. And so they took us up yesterday on this really tiny but awesome plane. And
25: I mean, it's a twin engine. It's yeah, pretty good.
1: Right, yeah, it's a twin engine, but it's not.
25: Did you expect Talsma to get us a jet, Kelly?
1: Yeah. No, I just painting the picture for people.
21: It's a 1979 Piper Navajo.
1: Yes. Yeah.
25: The reason Hot Wings knows that is because he was so freaked out. He was doing call number research and tracking the trips that had been made by
21: I
25: the plane.
21: I looked at the picture of the tail number and
1: yeah.
21: I looked it up. So, I want to see what a safety record was.
1: We were all getting into the plane yesterday, and we have to file in, and then the pilot gets in last and closes the door, and he says, if somebody wants to sit up front, you can. And so naturally, they let the biggest idiot, me, on the show, sit up front. And I was like, this is the coolest thing ever.
26: I was so ready to elbow you to sit in that seat.
1: Well, I did then, try to give it up for you to
26: you did,
1: to
26: use. Because you did the whole, you can do it if you want. And I said, don't tell me that because I'm going to, and yeah. I'm not going to feel bad about it. And then Free Beer
1: He pulled the dad move.
26: He did the correct thing. He said, well, Kelly's not flying back with us, Steven, so you should let her ride in the
25: front. Total dad move.
26: And then you can ride in the front on the way home.
25: And I didn't care to sit in the front because the survival rate's better in the back.
1: Yeah, which I knew. Yeah, I knew.
21: I definitely didn't want to look out the windshield of this flying Suburban.
1: Yeah, Hot Wings is like, this thing is smaller than my car.
21: It's narrower than my car. It is. It's like if you put a nose cone on my car and then just threw it 6,500 feet in the air.
1: Well, towards the end of the flight,
25: the flight was great. It was so perfect. Don't let Hot Wings' tough mutterings make you think it wasn't. It was great.
21: It was terrifying. It's very small. Also, it didn't help that I was the one person that didn't have a headset. So they're all going, talking to one another, going, oh, yeah, there's a few bumps right here, but this will smooth out. But I can't hear any of that. So I spend the whole time gripping onto the chair waiting for the next turbulence.
1: Which, Free Beer has a picture of that, and Hot Wings swears he did the face on purpose, but his...
25: I don't know.
1: He was like, boo.
25: So, yeah, when we're taking off, the pilot said, look, these bumps you're feeling right now, and if you've flown commercially, you felt them when you first take off. And then when you get above a certain height, he said it's going to be like riding... like driving on glass. It's so smooth. Mm-hmm. And it was exactly as he said. So for me and Steve and Kelly, it's like, well, this is exactly what he expected, which means it's not frightening. And then I didn't realize till we landed that Hot Wings was just wearing his own personal headphones.
21: Yeah, my noise canceling headphones because it's really loud.
25: Not once tied into the pilot. Because I actually said during that, I go, Nick, it's really nice having you explain the basics of all of this because it takes away some of the mystery of flying.
21: I don't get that.
25: I just thought you didn't want to talk to us because we could all talk. We all had microphones.
26: Well, I turned around at one point and I saw that you had your headphones on. And I assumed that you just opted to do that because you didn't want to hear anything. You just wanted to be in your own head listening to, you know, music or whatever. And then we landed and you're like, I didn't have any headphones. Meanwhile, there were two extra sets of headphones that... Free Beer and I could have easily put on, giving Hot Wings the ones in the back.
21: And I actually did say that out loud, but I was not heard or I was ignored.
25: Well, you weren't ignored.
21: Well, I don't know that.
25: Well, I'm telling you, you weren't ignored.
21: I don't know that. I just, but I thought maybe they wouldn't stretch that far.
25: Hot Wings did look like when my dog Howard has to ride in the car and he thinks he's going to the vet. He doesn't like car rides either.
21: No, I got the best workout though that I've had in like 10 years by just being tense the whole time. My back is tired, my arms are tired, my legs are tired.
26: So we have tomorrow when we leave, we're flying back, obviously. But Kelly, you're not flying back because Ron is driving up here.
21: Ron,
26: you guys are gonna kind of spend the weekend and do a little road trip back.
1: Yeah, we're gonna drive back.
26: So it would just be me, Free Beer, Hot Wings. Mm-hmm. And last night, Hot Wings, before you got to dinner, we were taking bets. I think that there is a 60 to 65% chance that you end up riding back with Kelly and Ron.
21: Depends on the weather. Yesterday was perfect, and it was all I could handle. I swear to God, if I see one cloud tomorrow, I'll rent a bicycle if I have to. Like
25: we said,
21: I don't do roller coasters. I don't do anything, man. I don't like it.
25: If somebody drops a snow cone and Hot Wings sees it on the way to the airport, he's not going to fly.
21: No, man, I am B.A. Baracus without the muscles, man. Like, I just knock me out and maybe throw me in the cargo hold. I'll be fine.
1: But, I thought for sure whenever the pilot, towards the end of the flight, as we were going to land, he says to me, hey, do you want to fly the plane? And I said, the F word. And then I was like, you're damn right I do. Now we're on headsets.
21: And then I said the F word.
1: Well, we're on headsets and I didn't realize that Hot Wings didn't have one. So I thought,
21: had eyes, though.
1: Right. So I thought, man, this is hilarious. If anybody's going to say no, it's going to be Hot Wings. But I said that and he didn't say no.
25: Yeah.
1: So I was like, heck yeah. And I don't know if you guys have ever flown a plane or not. But when you push forward, it dips down. And I just lightly pushed forward like he asked me to do. And man, that roller coaster drop that I felt, I was like, sir, please take the reins the whole time.
25: I thought you were pretty smooth.
1: Yeah. And I think I felt more than anybody else just because I'm holding on to it, maybe. maybe. But yeah, he's the whole time he's right there actually controlling most of it. But he was telling me, go right, go right. And we'd start leaning to the right. I'm like, we're going too far. And
2: yeah,
1: he's like,
2: now no, we're doing fine. A serpentine. Yeah. You know,
25: I suspect if you were watching from the ground, it looked like we flew in a straight line.
1: Yeah.
25: Do you know what I mean?
1: Oh, yeah. My favorite thing, though, when we land, we all got out and Hot Wings got down on his knees and kissed the ground.
25: You did?
1: Kissed the ground. It was so good.
2: Yeah. Jeez. Well, I was just trying to get a good photo of it.
25: While we were up there, the only thing that I thought was inappropriate was Kelly starting to bring up books about airline crashes and saying, did you ever read this? It's a true story of a pilot who died.
1: I
25: used to watch Yellow Jackets. This reminds me of that.
1: Yep. I was asking him all kinds of questions like, have you ever almost crashed? What's the scariest thing you've ever flown in?
25: Are you scared right now? Wannabe?
1: Yeah.
2: Yeah, truthfully, I'm not sure I would have worn the headset even if I had one, because I would have known you guys would possibly do that to me on purpose.
25: Do you think you can fly if I throw makeup in your eyes?
2: Yeah.
26: Basically, no group of people was more out of place than we were yesterday.
1: Yeah.
25: Yeah. You know how
26: everything. Hey, look, it's a boat. Everyone's got their phones out taking pictures of the boat.
2: There's a barge.
25: Like none of us had flown before and seen water out of a plane window. Oh, like Michigan.
2: Did you know this lake has islands?
25: Some of them were submerged.
2: There's one.
25: Well, it was fun.
2: Yeah.
26: And it'll probably never happen again.
25: That's Hot Wings is hoping.
2: That's my hope.
25: Right. Hot Wings, you would rather drive 6 hours than fly 1 hour. True or false?
2: If
25: there was no pressure and it was just you and you had to decide. Like if we were already here and Nick offered and you're like, you can either drive or catch a ride with him. What would you do?
2: If it was perfect weather, I guess. Boy, that's a tight one. I guess I still might fly.
25: Barely.
2: Yeah. I love to drive, and I hate to fly, but I also love saving 5 hours. So, you know.
25: All right, on the way.
2: More on the way.
25: It is the Free Beer and Hot Wings Show.
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15: Mentally, in my head, that's real egg yolk. 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
7: Yeah, I don't like them because I don't like the way it looks.
16: When you eat one, do you bite off the top half with your teeth and then sort of tongue out the sugar on the inside?
7: Oh, yeah.
16: Like you're tossing that Cadbury salad. You gotta rim that thing out for a while. Make it take a minute.

0: 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Later this hour, in honor of our birthday fella today, planting himself squarely in his mid-40s, we're going to ask everyone, what was your best birthday? Ooh. Number one of all time.
1: Okay.
0: I thought of that, and then I thought, this will be easy. I'll just think of one right now. And I have been trying since then, and that's been about 45 minutes. So we'll see how that works out. Hopefully you have better luck. Not saying mine have been bad. I just can't.
2: Sometimes it's tough to remember as you get a little older.
0: It's hard not to have recency bias.
2: Yeah.
0: Yeah. I'm Free Beer, one of the hosts, and yesterday

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1: 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No problems on 81 or the Casey. No unusual delays on 84 or 380. Running accident free on the Turnpike and Wilkes-Barre. No problems on the North Cross Valley or 115. If you see a traffic problem, call their toll-free supply, 855-ROAD-TEP. I'm Christy O'Brien.
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8: For the most part, things are looking good this morning. No problems on 81 or the North Cross Valley. No unusual delays on 80 or 115. We're running accident-free on the Turnpike. No problems reported on 380 or the North Scranton Expressway. If you see a traffic problem, call our toll-free tip line, 855-ROAD-TIP. I'm Christy O'Brien.
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18: Evolution? I just don't understand, and I will never, ever be able to learn how if we came from apes, then why do we still have apes? What do you mean? Yeah. We evolved, but some of them didn't? But I believe in it.
19: Like, they missed the bus.
20: Some humans evolve and others don't.
18: I know.
20: I mean, it makes a lot of sense, actually.
18: It does, but I can't understand it. Like, we came from apes, but there are still apes. And then we don't watch apes evolve into humans in our lifetime. I've never seen an ape slowly evolve.
20: You know, it didn't start like last Thursday.
18: Honestly, right. I don't know. So, evolution, I'm not going to ever learn it.

0: Storm number two on this Thursday. Idiot Trivia Day, a member of the Cheap, Lucky, or Fancy Idiot Club. You'll get to play Dumber Than the Show Trivia later on if you watch your emails carefully. It's my list later on this hour. Seemed like a good idea at the time yesterday, and I thought these will just fly out of my brain, no problem. And I started thinking about it last night, and again this morning, and I was wrong. They're not flying out of my brain, no problem.
1: Okay.
0: It's a real struggle, and I'm starting to get anxious about it. It's your top three impressions.
1: Top three impressions?
0: Right. Apparently, 1993 me thought this would be easy, and that must have been the one that checked in on this.
2: I know one that better be on your list.
0: What?
2: Buttermouse.
0: It might have to be.
2: Christopher Walken in...
0: Catch
2: Me If You Can.
0: There were two mice in that milk.
2: Here you go.
0: That's it. Done. Two more.
2: What'd that mouse do?
0: Swam so hard he turned that milk into butter. Turned into a different person. It still needs work. For that nearly 20-year-old movie. Free beer, hot wings, Steve Kelly and Maitland. Tommy Behind the Glass will be live in New Jersey tomorrow. Let's get to the Free Beer and Hot Wings report. This time, brought to you by our friends at NHTSA. You think a ticket for wearing your seatbelt is the worst that could happen? Until you get in a crash, suddenly a ticket doesn't seem so bad. Click it. Don't risk it. Paid for by NHTSA. Let's start with this one. Customer came in, looked at the shop, and then left, and then came back with a chainsaw and stole a lot of stuff. What kind of shop? In fact, he compares it to a jewelry store with the way robberies are happening. But it's not jewelry. Pokemon.
1: Oh.
3: He went home or wherever he went, came back about an hour and a half with a chainsaw, and just kind of walks like he knew exactly where to go. Opened the doors like he knew that we didn't have a lock on it, unfortunately. The good news is none of the glass was broken inside of the place, but they did indeed steal about between 10 to 15,000 in Pokemon cards. Unfortunately, we are getting targeted as trading card game stores, kind of like a jewelry store, because they know we have valuable inventory in the store.
2: Jeez, $15,000.
0: Yeah, man. It is becoming more and more common. That's those awesome. Shops are getting hit hard.
2: Yep.
0: And they probably don't have near the security that jewelry stores do, because jewelry stores have had that expectation for a long, long time.
2: Right, yeah.
1: Which is crazy, though, because it's not new that there are cards that are valuable, whether it's Pokemon or baseball or whatever. I mean, there's obviously a ton of value in those. And the ones that are the most valuable, they have in cases that say the value on them. I mean, like, how do they not have better security?
0: Well, this glass will keep the people away.
1: Jeez.
0: Well, this is the body cam footage that most people will never forget. Police officer pulls a woman over. And as he walks up, he explains why he pulled her over. And then she, mostly without words, explains to him and everyone else why what he's saying, as Hotwig said, is wrong. Walking up next to the car.
4: Hello, ma'am. Hey, good morning. I'm Deputy Gonzalez with the Pampas County Sheriff's Office. Mr. Wade being pulled over in the city of Lake Worth today. We're doing an operation for distracted driver, and you drove past me holding the phone with your right hand, manipulating that phone.
0: Maitland, what happened at the moment that he said you were holding a phone in your right hand?
5: She holds up her right arm that is just up until the elbow, just a nub.
0: It is a nub.
1: It's a
0: stump. She does it with a smile like, I'm afraid not.
5: Yeah.
1: Yeah. I mean, there has never been faster vindication than this sequence of words and actions.
4: Yeah. With your right hand manipulating that phone. I mean, I saw you with the phone.
6: Obviously not. So you want to just call this a day?
4: I don't want to call it a day.
0: That reminded me of you, Kelly.
5: Yeah.
0: That reminded me of how I believe you would handle it.
5: Yeah, we're going to keep on going and then wave to him with your right hand. That's not there. Just waving that nub in the air.
2: It's amazing. I mean, the only thing he can do in this situation is be like, well, I guess I better get my eyes checked or make some funny reference to it.
1: You'd think that would be the only thing he could do.
2: Yeah.
6: It's a day?
4: I don't want to call it a day. You had a hand up manipulating.
6: You just said my right hand.
4: Well, I thought I saw you with your right hand.
6: You
4: had a hand
6: up.
4: The right hand. I saw you manipulate.
6: So you didn't.
4: With the right hand, perhaps not, right?
6: But I saw you manipulate.
0: She just held it up again like, what are you, blind?
5: I don't have a right hand.
1: Now she's sticking it through the window.
4: Are you saying that you saw me with my right hand? I'm asking you now. Did you not have your phone on your hand?
6: I did not.
4: You did not have your phone on your hand?
6: I did not.
4: Hand to God, you did not have your phone on your hand.
6: Hand to God.
1: Again, she lifts up her nub and goes, hand to God.
0: I mean, it's like, fantastic.
1: It's like he's having an argument with a Muppet, and it's like in a hilarious way.
0: Steve, you had said you were annoyed with this officer, how much he doubled down. You said that off the air when we were talking about it, or maybe when we were teasing it earlier. You're right.
1: It's like, what are you doing, man? Dude?
5: Can you back it up a little bit? Because after she does the hand to God, his response, like, totally devalues his entire argument. Yeah.
4: Mm-hmm. Have you fun on your hand?
6: I did not.
4: You did not have your fun on your
6: hand? I did
4: not. Hand to God, you did not have fun on your hand.
6: Hand to God.
4: The other hand to God, you did not have fun on your hand.
6: Hand to God.
1: Other hand to God.
5: Because she doesn't have a right hand.
1: And then he asked for the license and registration.
0: And she got a ticket.
1: She got a ticket.
0: But it, by last night, so that video went viral yesterday afternoon. By last night, there were already reports and confirmed reports that that case was dropped.
1: Yeah. He contacted the court at the last minute and said, just drop it.
0: Well, they had, I'm sure everybody was like, dude, you look like an idiot.
2: Yeah.
0: You look stupid.
1: And he does. He's a laughing stock.
0: It is perfectly plausible that she drove through with that phone in her left hand. However, I did read that the way the law is written, it says if you are using the phone, holding it is not against the rules. She would have had to have been using it, or she would have had to have been driving through a construction zone or like a school zone. And she was doing neither of those, and she wasn't using it. So he was wrong. If she had five hands, he was wrong. Because you're allowed to hold your phone in that state.
1: So. Yeah.
2: The choice of whether, like, why would he say hand to God?
5: Yeah.
1: Scenario? It's like he was playing right into it.
2: It was like, what else did he do? Say, like, all right, well, here's your ticket. High five.
1: Yeah. I feel like I'm fingering you for this offense.
0: Well, I got to hand it to you. That's a good defense.
1: My God.
0: You dummy.
5: Why don't we shake on it?
0: It's one thing for you to hear us describe it. You really owe it to yourself to go and see just how glib she was, appropriately so.
1: It's cartoonish.
0: Yeah.
1: It's the way she keeps thrusting her nub up anytime he references a hand is really funny.
2: Yep. Still don't have one.
5: Because a few months ago, she shared a video explaining, like, hey, you guys won't believe what happened to me today. And then, with the court case coming up yesterday, the night before, she was like, hey, Merry Christmas. Here's the body cam footage. And so that's why it kind of blew up from here.
0: So perfect.
1: And to her credit, because CBS News did an interview with her after the case was dismissed, she was pretty gracious about the whole thing, all things considered, because I'd be pretty pissed. Like, you wasted a bunch of my time over something stupid. I think she just went into, like, I think there needs to be a little bit more training. She didn't really, like, say, hey, he's an idiot or anything like that. Just, like, I don't think, you know, maybe they're training. They're not used to dealing with somebody that has an issue like I do or whatever. I don't know.
0: But, yeah.
1: Like, she wasn't.
0: She could have been a butt about it. But, yeah.
1: Mm-hmm.
0: And we would have all been on her side still.
1: It's ridiculous. It's ridiculous.
0: Some people are fussy with a news anchor in Lubbock, Texas, as they were doing a story about the new BTS themed Oreos. BTS, like,
1: but like the boy
0: K-pop
1: band.
0: Yeah.
7: Cookies wafer is BTS signature color, purple. Wafers are also engraved with one of 13 designs, which spell out a message to fans when put together, and that is death to America, which I think is really great. No, it's not.
8: No, really, someone just now tuned in. No.
0: Now, that I think if one of you guys had made that joke, I'd have been like, that's funny. I think it's funny that he did it, but everybody's like, he's in trouble.
2: He probably will be fired.
1: He probably will be. It popped into his head as a funny thing to say. He said it.
0: Mm-hmm.
1: And then immediately said, I'm just kidding.
0: And of course, his coworkers aren't used to jokes, so they're all like, whoa, wow, oh my.
2: I think you crossed a line,
1: easy.
2: Mark.
1: Oh my
0: Way to
1: gosh.
0: Make it worse, idiots.
1: Yeah, that deserves a good groan.
0: Yeah.
1: Like, ah, jeez, man.
0: I mean, clearly it doesn't.
1: And then a little chuckle and then move on.
0: Or does it?
1: I don't.
0: Or does he think they're from North Korea?
1: He might. He might not know the difference.
0: That would be a bigger problem.
1: Now, he might not know the difference.
0: Wait, there's two? There's two Koreas?
9: All right, so this guy in Canada, I don't know why he did this, but I'm glad he did. There's a 40-foot falls in the province of Alberta.
1: Okay.
9: Pretty big. Pretty cool. Ooh. And he decided to take an old boat. It's a like a classic boat of some sort.
2: I don't know.
9: It appears to be pretty well built and have a nice engine in it. It has a nice throaty growl to it. And he put it in the water upstream from the falls and then raced it towards the falls and over. And this is the culminating moment.
10: Fuck.
9: Looking up from the base of the falls.
2: Didn't even slow down one bit.
1: I did. Honestly, I didn't expect him to be in it. I thought it would be one of those things where, you know, like somebody puts in a cinder block on an accelerator of a car and shoots it off a cliff. I assumed that they started it somewhere or he had a remote control on it. I did not expect to see a human being land in that thing.
2: Canadians don't half-ass this.
1: No, that was a clean jump. I mean, he was a little close to the right side. He got lucky.
2: And it looks like he's standing up the whole time.
1: Yeah. Wow. Well, you'd have to be. It had to be great for his knees.
2: Yeah.
1: I mean, that's a long way to go in a hard smack, as we know. You know, I mean, water's soft until you punch it, and then it's hard.
5: Yep.
1: You know what I'm saying?
9: I do. I do. It's like when there was that article that time about how to survive falling out of a plane from 35,000 feet. And they said, now, you may be thinking you'll hit water. But hitting water is the same as hitting a sidewalk when you're going that fast from that distance. They said the only difference between a sidewalk and water is that sidewalks don't try to drown you after you have impact.
1: Right.
9: And that was a pretty telling comment.
1: Yeah, they're like, try to find a field and land flat. So you're better off.
9: All right, it's my list. Your top three impressions. Doesn't mean they're good. I mean, none of us are about to go, hey, you know what? I'm done with this radio show. I'm going on the road as an impressionist.
1: Oh, man. Yeah.
9: I don't think. That's on the way next. It is the Free Beer and Hot Wings Show.
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12: For the most part, things are looking good this morning. 81 northbound seeing delays in Wilkes-Barre approaching Bear Creek. 81 southbound, we've got road work in Lenoxville. No problems on the KC or 380. No unusual delays on 80 or the turnpike. If you see a traffic problem, call their toll-free tip line, 855-ROAD-TIP. I'm Christy O'Brien.
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1: In 1 hour, Dumber Than the Show trivia. Chance to win $200 today playing against Kelly. Maitland will ask the questions. Hot Wings will play tomorrow live from the Jersey Shore at Jenks with 105.7 The Hawk against somebody at the live morning show tomorrow. We're in the middle of It's My List. Your top three impressions. Maitland went first. Mickey Mouse, a line from White Chicks from one of the Wayans brothers. And the famous Shark Tales shrimp. And Steve did Owen Wilson's Wow, Forrest Gump's
26: Wow.
1: Famous line, plus talking to the principal, and the automated voice of the London Tube circa 2001.
26: Yes.
1: Kelly did Kermit. Shockingly good, no offense, I mean that in a good way, mm-hmm. Velociraptor. And the voice of the plane train at the Atlanta airport. And what was the fourth one you did?
25: The
1: famous debate about...
25: debate, yeah.
1: Owings did Bert and Ernie being dirty, Reverend Lovejoy, and each of the four Beatles. All pretty good. Okay. I'm going to try John Mulaney. Drift in and out of it from time to time.
2: I was
1: going to
2: say, anyway. You don't need to try. You do it. It happens.
26: Here we go.
1: It's like there's a horse in the hospital. I think everything eventually is going to be okay, but I have no idea what's going to happen next. And neither do any of you. Neither do your parents, because there's a horse loose in the hospital. It's never happened before. No one knows what that horse is going to do next. Least of all the horse. He's never been in a hospital before. He's as confused as you are. There's no experts. They try to find experts on the news. They're like, we're joined now by a man that once saw a bird in an airport. Get out of here with that S. We've all seen birds in the airport. This is a horse loose in a hospital.
26: Nailed it.
2: Yes.
1: I can tell.
26: I thought.
1: By the awkwardness.
26: That it was him.
1: Number two. Frank Abagnale Sr.
26: Oh.
1: As portrayed. By Christopher Walken.
26: Oh, it's happening.
1: And Catch Me If You Can.
26: Okay. Do you have the exact quote?
1: Of course I do. Not an animal.
26: I kind of like your off-the-cuff quote. So if you could do the original followed by
1: here's how
26: your
1: I do
26: take.
1: It when I can't.
2: No, he has to do it the other way. He has to do the not quote first.
26: Okay.
2: Because once you read it, it's going to be there. You're going to know it.
1: Right. There were these two mice that went into a bar made of milk.
26: No. You're not doing it how you normally do it.
2: Okay. All right. Come on. Be serious.
1: I can't.
26: Come on.
4: There were two mice and one mouse was a quitter and died. I am the other mouse that made milk. Okay, that's pretty close.
26: Didn't he make butter?
4: Changes every time, Steve. Okay, here's the actual quote. Two little mice fell in a bucket of cream. The first mouse quickly gave up and drowned. The second mouse wouldn't quit. He struggled so hard that eventually he churned that cream into butter and he crawled right out. I'm that second mouse. It's a story of inspiration.
26: Yeah. Mm-hmm. I love your butter mouse impression. It's my favorite impression of yours.
4: All right. And number one, this is like Steve from The Tube in 2001 or Kelly on the plane train in Atlanta, though way more people have seen both of those or heard both of those than this one. Mine is the captain of the cruise ship I was on in 2001 who spoke English as a second language because he was Dutch.
5: Perfect.
4: Boop, boop. Hello, this is your captain speaking. We are currently adrift in...

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0: 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Tomorrow we'll be live from the Jersey Shore at Jenks. Less than 50 tickets remain. If you want to come join us tomorrow morning at Jenks, we'd love to see you. 105.7 The Hawk tomorrow morning. I'm Free Beer, one of the hosts. I might have taken some time off somebody's life today. Not on purpose, but they were pretty startled. A lot startled. And I apologized then. I apologize now if they happen to be hearing this. So had one of those delivery orders. You know, on Amazon, sometimes you order something and they're like, it'll be delivered between 4 and 8 a.m.
1: Yeah. Yes.
2: Yeah.
3: Oh, yeah.
2: Early
3: the
2: morning.
3: Rare early ones.
2: Yeah.
0: So our dog Blanche, she'll go outside, but she won't pee unless you go out and stand there with her. And so she will, but a lot of times she doesn't. And then it's super annoying. And I didn't want her to wake my wife up again after I left.
2: So it's a kink for her.
0: Maybe she want. I'm her peacock. So I go to the backyard with her and Buddy. Howard didn't want to come out because he's like, I don't care. Not my problem. And she goes. And I heard what I assumed was the car pulling in the driveway while I was back there. So, and they always pull in our driveway. So I come around the side of the house, which you're obstructed from the front door completely. I see the headlights of the car and I'm like, well, I assume that's Amazon. And we had come out the front door. And I, you know how that moment when you know you're going to startle someone and you're like, well, how do I do this? Do I announce myself loudly or do I do it more quietly, which then gives the impact of sneaking up on them in a different way, yes. Right?
3: Maybe clear your throat here. Or like,
0: I tried, hi there. Didn't work because that person went, oh, God. Oh! Oh, my God. I hate delivering at night. And that is why.
3: Yeah.
0: Well, I'm sorry. I was just in the back with the dogs. Now the dogs are excited because they made a loud noise and they're like, ah, friends. So now Blanche is running between their legs because that's how she greets people because it was cute when she's a puppy, but now she's nearly 90 pounds.
3: It's still cute.
0: I do like it because she just pushes her way right in there like, well, you want to pet me because I'm currently pretending to be your horse.
2: Mm-hmm.
0: But yeah, sorry to that person. You'll probably die earlier than you would have before this morning.
4: It's all right.
5: Good morning. I'm Kelly. And yesterday I saw something that I really kind of want to start trying, but I don't know if it'll work here between us. So I think we should try it on our sales team when and if we ever see them. But it's funny things to say at work when people show up or say something. So, for instance, like if our boss walked in right now because we've been here so long, we could be like, oh, look, night shift is here. That's a funny one. Or when somebody says something along the lines of, you want a cup of coffee? Yeah, I mean, I'm driving, but I'll have a cup. One of those. Or when you make a joke, but nobody laughs, you look at somebody and you go, this guy gets it, and you pound him, you know?
0: Especially if it's a very off-color joke.
5: Yeah, exactly.
0: This guy gets it.
5: I saw an entire video of these that you can say at work that are supposed to be kind of like Steve Carell in The Office. Michael kind of fun.
3: Yeah.
5: And I really want to be able to do that. And I feel like we don't have enough meetings coming up for me to make this happen. But if you guys start hearing me say these awkward one-liners, just know I pulled them straight off the internet and I'm using our sales team as my little test rabbits.
3: Yeah. We don't have enough meetings. Mm. There used to be meetings upon meetings, meetings about meetings,
5: yeah.
3: Meetings to plan the next meeting.
0: Let's not confuse that though. That's a positive that we have fewer meetings.
3: But I do miss the occasional meeting.
5: I do.
2: I miss when there was a bigger staff when you have a bigger staff, there's always one or two ding dongs.
3: We can always count on
2: the meeting that ask crazy questions.
3: Yeah.
2: Seriously. And man, would we have fun. We did have fun at those meetings.
3: Mm-hmm.
2: We'd be texting each other and trying not to laugh.
3: Mm-hmm.
2: That was the worst, but best.
3: Yeah.
2: And you're suppressed.
3: I love it.
2: Meeting.
0: What's the most outrageous question we ever heard at a staff meeting?
3: Well, I don't know
0: which one comes to mind for you. I know which one I think of.
3: For me, it's not a question, but it's a response to a question. This is 15 years ago when we went from being one company to being another company. And the new brass from the new company was in town, and it was one of those, you know, they refer to it as a town hall meeting where they're like, all right, hey, we're the new bosses. This is the direction of the company.
2: Yeah.
3: So they're throwing out these big things like, we're going to be merging this and this, and we're going to be buying this, and this company's right. going to be great, and you guys are going to be doing all this yeah. great new stuff.
2: You're going to have everything you need.
3: Mm-hmm. What is something that, what's a suggestion that you've always wanted to make that you think would make a big impact around here? And our old engineer, Sean, who I loved, said, well, coffee sucks.
0: Now, he was right. It tasted like meat.
2: It was bad.
1: Meat.
2: It was not good. And I don't know if it was the coffee or the maker or the water, but it was not good. He wasn't wrong.
0: And not a specific meat. More like just meat.
3: I mean, you had the CEO of the company, and you could have been like, wow, we could use some new equipment, or the microphones don't work.
0: He unfortunately was on the receiving end of the one that's my favorite, when they were explaining that the company was going to try to be more digital, and there would be an expectation that some of the on-air staff, and some of the on-air staff that we worked with, God bless them, had been with the company for a long time, like Hot Wings and I have now. Mm-hmm. But this was a while ago, and so they were explaining, we're going to want you to be more active on social media, make more videos, and everything else. And at this point, most people had smartphones. Not everybody, but it was at that point where almost everybody did. And a lady raised her hand and goes, I need a device for like when we're out at remotes and appearances that would allow me to like make a video or one that would allow me to like access Facebook or look at the internet.
2: Take pictures.
0: And he goes, you mean like a cell phone?
2: No, I have a cell phone. I mean like one that would allow me to use applications and make phone calls and yeah. and text people and videos. And he goes, you mean like an iPhone? And she goes, no, yeah. I have one of those.
4: Everything she's describing is a smartphone.
0: Yeah. We happened to be meeting with that guy right after the meeting because our contract was going to be up, and it was after they had just taken ownership, like Steve said. And we yeah. walk into the conference room, the second room that we're in. He walks in. It's just us and the general manager. And he goes, where the hell did you find these people? We're just like.
4: That's my favorite moment.
0: Did I steal yours?
4: The whole describe a cell phone or a smartphone, but refuse to say you're describing a smartphone. Yeah.
0: If she was doing a bit, you'd have been like, all right, too far. But she was not doing a bit.
3: No.
4: It was like a scene out of The Office.
3: That's when we started referring to phones and smartphones as future devices.
0: Yes.
3: Because I don't think that she said that, but that is that's what it's been morphed into in my brain.
0: That same CEO, after putting out another meeting on the road show, as they called it, what questions can we answer for you guys? Or what can we do to make your job easier?
4: Yeah, this is the other
0: guy. Raises hand. Can you guarantee no one will be fired from this building in the next 12 months? It's like, no.
4: Well, no, I can't.
0: Where would they do that?
4: There's no scenario in which I could guarantee no one would get fired.
0: It's like, what if there's a murderer here? Which, I mean, obviously that's extreme, but also no company's ever going to say that.
4: No. That's what I miss.
0: I miss those meetings. You're right.
4: Yeah.
0: You're right.
4: Because we would text one another and laugh. Oh, man.
0: Remember the show To Catch a Predator?
4: Mm-hmm. Yeah. Oh, yeah. Very well.
0: Does it hurt your brain to know that debuted 20 years ago?
5: Damn. Yeah, a little bit.
0: It does.
6: I'm just going to get something to eat.
0: It's been long enough. There's going to be a movie.
5: Yeah.
0: Do you know who's playing Chris Hansen? Wait till you hear the new fake Chris Hansen and how spot on Robert Pattinson does the voice. It's good. Like, he could have done it for our impression game, and you'd have been like, wow, is that Steve? No, it's actor Robert Pattinson. That's how good it is. Now, that's on the way. 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The report is next. Plus, Maury reading rap lyrics in which he was mentioned. 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
8: Dunmore, 81 southbound, stop and go between 380 and the Biden Expressway due to road work. Also watch for construction, 81 northbound between Nanticoke and Wilkes-Barre, mile marker 163 to mile marker 171. 380 northbound, there's road work at Tige Street. If you see a traffic problem, call their toll-free tip line, 855-ROAD-TIP. I'm Christy O'Brien.
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0: We got to talk about something important right now. 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
13: I Never Liked the Rain by Clint Black.
11: Too many words.
14: Steve. The Rain by Clint Black?
11: No, it's anybody's game.
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11: Never Black. 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
13: Free beer.
11: No,
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11: Free beer. Maitland.
13: Clint Black. Never
11: Liked
13: the Rain.
11: Yes.
13: That was a fine round, everyone.
11: Well, his done. Voice does something to the back of my brain that I like.
13: Really?
11: Yeah.
13: Something to the front of my britches.
11: Yeah, I know. That's why I dedicated that clue to you. You little slut.
14: That's the song. That's the title. My Britches by Clint Rain.
11: You go Clint Black, you never go back.

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1: Hi.
0: Steve is here.
2: Hello.
0: Kelly is here.
3: Good morning.
0: Maitland is here. And Tommy is in there. 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Lots of behind-the-scenes photos and videos no doubt coming as we are on the road today. Always a prolific time and fun time. Very personal question. Did any of you gentlemen think that you've ever experienced an emotional boner?
1: I mean, probably. I don't know the exact definition. Excuse me, but I've been...
0: One you got strictly from an emotion that wasn't sexual.
1: Probably. I've had a lot of boners, you know?
2: Yeah.
1: I mean, probably, almost certainly.
0: Steve, you think you have?
2: I'm sure I have, just based on numbers, playing a numbers game.
0: Not coincidentally, like one that you're like, oh my God, why is this happening?
2: I will say yes.
1: I've definitely had plenty of inexplicable ones where you go, why are you doing this right now?
0: Well, this story starts, a couple's proposal went viral on TikTok after viewer Steve, I sent

0: you this proposal if you want to show the group and the fancy idiots on freebeerandhotwings.com. The groom-to-be was getting set to propose, had the camera set up on the beach, and there he is with his bride. And she wrote, he wanted to take pictures, but I suspected this was about to be a proposal.
1: Okay. I mean, okay. Let's see where
0: now you
1: somebody
0: can't,
1: would imagine.
0: He's wearing, it appears, all black. She's wearing a nice dress, a light-colored dress. Eventually, he's going to turn to face her, and that change in profile is going to change what you can see.
2: Oh.
3: Oh.
0: There it is.
1: All right. Hot.
3: Yeah, that's a... that's not just a pants boner either.
0: No, commenters were quick to declare this boner proposal a sign of love that will last forever. Adding that the man comfortable showing his true emotions in this way is the ultimate green flag.
3: There's not a whole lot of audio to just, it.
0: You can't really hear it very well.
1: I don't know that I would necessarily describe that as an emotional boner. I mean, he's with a really attractive woman in a semi-see-through dress on a beach. It's his girlfriend. That would be enough to give me arousal, right? That's not an emotional thing. That's a, wow,
4: now he's
1: you're good looking.
4: He's on one knee and he's resting his hand on it.
0: Yeah. Now you're just showing off, aren't you?
1: Plus, it's hard to say if it's true wood or if he's just got the dong wad. You know, some guys do that with it. You know, I mean, you wear the right shorts or whatever, and you kind of, it's rolled up in there a little bit, and it accentuates.
4: Like a fruit by the foot?
1: Kind of, yeah.
0: I don't have enough to roll anything.
1: Yeah, it's just kind of curled up there in a...
3: Yeah.
1: Especially, like, now you can buy, shorts or especially underwear where it's got the pouch, and it centers everything.
0: That's true.
1: And it looks far more impressive.
0: One content creator... told her thousands of followers, if my man is not crying with an erection at the same time when he asked me to marry him, I don't even want that proposal. But the question they ask in this article, actual news article, is do emotional boners really exist, or is it just an excuse for getting one at an odd time? Like, which is what Hot Wings and Steve were basically proposing.
1: Yeah.
0: Catherine Cavallo, a psychotherapist and spokesperson for the Council of Psychotherapy, said the phrase emotional boner is a slang term which is actually a somatic emotional reflex. So it is happening beyond that.
3: Okay.
0: At a base level that you're not thinking about. Said it is the result of a complex interaction between the brain, nervous system, and blood vessels resulting in increased blood flow to the penis. She said, when it comes to discussing why emotional boners might occur, it's important to understand that being aroused and wanting sex are two different things.
4: We just got a really funny text.
0: Okay.
4: So before we talked about, watched the video and told the story, somebody said, roller coasters are my emotional boner. And then they just texted, after hearing the rest of that story, I take my comment back. I just really like roller coasters. Mm-hmm.
0: They thought it was a fun way of saying, what gets you hot in a non-sexual way?
1: Yeah.
4: I just really like roller coasters.
0: So then they say, but there definitely is a thing called an emotional boner. It's not something that every man would get. Though they say there was a study done by the scientists at Cosmo.
3: Oh, yeah.
0: That said 52% of men have experienced that. I don't think, had any of you ever even heard of that term?
4: Never.
3: No. Mm-hmm.
0: Before that today?
1: No, but I have heard of the term NARB, which I think we coined, the no apparent reason boner.
0: Yes. I believe we did coin that.
1: I'm pretty sure we did. And that happens. But again, I mean, when you're around somebody that you're in love with and you like and you find attractive, it can really easily happen when you are not in a sexual moment at all.
0: Mm-hmm.
1: It's very simple for that to happen. I'm not surprised at all with that guy wearing skin tight clothing on the beach that you could tell that he may have been at least
3: a little chubbed,
1: partially chubbed.
0: Very enthused.
1: Yeah.
3: Happy to be there.
0: They say deeply vulnerable conversations where both partners feel intensely seen, or when one partner is comforting the other through an emotional breakthrough, they say that is the most likely time that men would experience an emotion boner.
1: I've definitely had that happen. I have definitely had that. If that's the definition of it, for sure. Where there's moments where I'm with someone and they might be upset and you're going, hey, everything's going to be okay or whatever. And I'll have those moments where I go, what are you doing?
0: Now is not the time, Junior.
1: Like, okay.
3: We've been over this.
1: Quit it, man. This is like, this is not the time.
0: Somebody's like, are you turned on because my grandma died?
1: Yeah.
0: Not because of it. They say, can it be a bad sign? That same doctor said, at times of shock or distress, the autonomic nervous system can generate an involuntary overflow, resulting in these psychological consequences. She said there remains a great deal of misinformation and shame in relation to bodily reactions associated with sex and arousal for both men and women. She felt that she referenced the proposal video, and she said it's no surprise, makes total sense. His life is in a complete emotional state at that point.
3: Yeah, everything's just kind of firing at will.
1: Yeah.
0: Like when you, Steve, when you propose to your wife, mm-hmm. you're not necessarily thinking about, I bet this leads to sex at that moment. It's a much more, it's emotional on a much deeper level.
3: Yeah, exactly. It's like, this is the person I'm going to spend my life with.
0: So if you did get one then, person. I think it'd be a full, even if, you know, she probably looked gorgeous when you did that.
3: Yeah, it was wintertime. We were on the beach. It was very cold. That was not happening.
1: Oh, man. Prime shrinkage.
3: Yeah.
0: Maitland or Kelly, do you think you've ever
3: had an emotional boner?
0: I was going to say,
1: yeah, tell us about your emotional
0: been able to bear witness to one where you're like, wonder why they have that going on.
2: I've definitely asked, are you getting a little chubbed up right now?
0: Yeah.
2: But I feel like it was in a moment that was more funny, which is an emotion.
0: Funny or playful.
2: Yeah. But it was never like a special moment, like a proposal where I thought, you're getting chubbed up.
0: What?
2: Yeah. No.
0: Like, because that could be terrible. Like, if it does trigger, like, when you're comforting someone or a deep emotional connection, that could happen with someone you are definitely not in a relationship with. It happens plenty of times that way. And that's when it would be, as a guy, I don't want that at all.
1: No, that would be it.
0: I'm going to go around the corner and flick the tip.
2: Stop it.
0: But get down. Like your dog's jumping.
3: It's so effective, though.
1: Mm-hmm. But that's also how, like, you know, I mean, as a guy, how you know subconsciously to back hips away. Like, I mean, if something's happening, you just, like, you know, I mean,
0: good
1: it just happens.
0: Men do that. The other guys go, time to walk across the dance floor.
1: Well, right. I mean, but that's not usually like
0: hands up, boners up. Let's go to the bar.
1: Yeah.
3: Sounds like, you know, from experience.
0: I heard a guy say a phrase very like that in college. And I said, well, I'm going to work with him for 32 years.
1: Yeah, I didn't know you heard me.
0: It wasn't Howie.
1: That was when I mumbled.
0: But I definitely remember a guy that we knew going, I'm going to the bar, going to walk across the dance floor at the wayside.
1: Yeah.
0: Hands out.
1: Yeah. Palms out.
4: Oh, like to get a feel?
1: Palms out, yeah. To brush against people.
3: Get those bones.
4: Ew.
1: Yeah.
0: Yeah, creepy. All right.
3: Everyone's got their move, I guess.
1: Everyone's got their move.
0: Why don't we, during a commercial break.
1: Yeah.
0: Me, Hot Wings, and Steve will all take our cameras and put them on selfie mode and make a video and try to think of something sad enough to make us get a boner.
1: Don't need to. Doing it now.
0: That would be the last day on the show for all of us. Yeah. Finally, Scissor Sisters get to run this. Mm-hmm. Almost said the S word. 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
11: Later this hour, it's a chance for you to win $1,000 on the $1,000 Minute of Mayhem. We'll get that contestant coming up in about 11 minutes right now. At the end of the hour, one more thing, and what did we learn? Tomorrow, live from the Jersey Shore. People get attached to animals, and sometimes they get really integrated into their lives, and you know, you get times where you think, well, maybe that person's a little too into that. I'm sure that was the reaction for many, or at least some, when this guy was on the news in England in 1981. He's a raiser of ducks, I guess. It seems like this is not the first time he's done something like this. He has a deep duck knowledge.
5: Yeah.
6: He looks a little like Tommy.
11: Or if James Hetfield from Metallica had been a little older and didn't join a band, just was a guy in England.
5: Yeah, who loved ducks.
11: Yeah. But yeah, he does look like... Tommy, this might be you in a past life.
6: Or a future life.
11: Yeah, I don't know. Time is a flat circle, right?
5: Yeah.
11: All right, so this guy loves ducks.
7: The idea was to keep in more heat.
11: Okay, let me just... I don't know if he ever actually repeats it. He is incubating the duck eggs, or duck egg, in his pants.
6: Okay, he's got to keep more heat.
11: Mm-hmm. He does.
6: Yeah, makes sense. Yep.
7: The idea was to... keep in more heat. That was the idea. I just be a little bit more careful on what I do. That's okay. That's all I do it for.
20: Well, what happens when you go to bed? Do you remove the egg and place it somewhere warm?
7: No. My egg stays in my underpants.
11: What?
5: in my underpants.
6: That is a risky move. Yeah. I mean, it's weird, but also risky because you could buy heat lamps.
11: Right.
6: Like, I mean, you don't have to do it this way.
11: For the whole day.
6: Yeah.
11: Not just for sleepy time.
6: Even when this was taken, which could have been yesterday or
11: 1981.
6: 40 years ago. Okay, it was 81, you said. Yeah, they had heat lamps then. Mm-hmm. I'm positive.
11: Yeah.
20: Throughout the night.
7: Throughout the night, 24 hours a day, apart from bathing and visiting the toilet.
5: Yeah, that would just be silly.
11: Yeah, you wouldn't want to keep a duck egg in your pants while you're in the shower.
20: And what does your wife think about it? She has to share the bed with you and the duck egg.
7: Yes.
11: He's married? Isn't that shocking?
4: There is truly someone for everyone.
11: If I were still single, that would break my heart.
6: Yeah.
7: In the first instance, she was a little bit annoyed, but now she's seeing the funny side.
6: Okay, she's quacking up about it.
11: She's given up.
8: is what she's done.
4: She doesn't give a duck anymore.
8: No.
20: How long have you got to go now? About another 2 weeks?
7: About 2 weeks, yeah. Just less than 2 weeks, actually. A couple of days less.
8: It's weird to think that, of course, he has a duck egg in his pants right now talking to this guy on the news. Mm-hmm. Is a duck egg roughly the size of a chicken egg?
9: Yes.
5: I would assume so.
8: A little bigger? Yeah.
9: A little bigger, but about the same.
8: I don't know how you could possibly keep that in there and remain aware of it enough to keep it never from breaking.
9: I don't know. I mean, they're pretty strong, but Jesus, that's weird.
20: What about the actual day of hatching out? Now, you might be in the middle of a very deep sleep in the middle of the night.
7: Exactly,
9: oh,
7: yeah.
9: If but it doesn't come out of the fly, like if all of a sudden just a beak and a little duck head comes out of his fly, that's the only way.
8: There's a pecker sticking out of your pecker zipper, but it's the wrong kind.
9: Yeah.
7: I mean, they do give you quite a bit of a warning. You can hear them knocking. You can see the shell starting to crack. And as soon as I see this, I shall...
20: You reckon that'll wake you up?
7: Well, like I say, it'll be... it could be maybe an hour or two. See, I keep looking at it regular. And as soon as I see signs of something happening, then if I want to go to bed, I'll stay up.
20: So you could have a night vigil waiting for this little duck to be born in the early hours?
7: It could be, yeah. I'll just have to keep my eye on it.
20: And how did you go on at work? I mean, you're a metal polisher.
8: It's so weird later. Like, oh, God, that's Dad's crotch duck.
9: Right. Yeah.
8: Are we eating Dad's crotch duck tonight?
20: How did you go on at work? I mean, you're a metal polisher, I know.
7: Yeah, I'm a metal polisher, but he doesn't get in my way at all, in whatsoever.
9: Well, yeah, I mean, he doesn't polish metal with his testicles, as far as I would guess, so I wouldn't think it would be too big of a problem.
7: I just have to tuck it further down. When I'm carrying my cylinder heads at the Jag, I just tuck it further down into my underpants, and there's no problem.
20: Well, I think we'd better take a look at the egg, Tom, to see if it's intact.
4: Crotch shot.
9: They're showing his crotch right crotch now.
8: Shot. What if he gets an emotional boner because he loves his duck so much?
9: He might.
7: Fair enough.
20: Still feels quite comfortable down there, doesn't it?
7: Oh, yeah, no problem at all.
9: Okay, I mean...
20: Three pairs of underpants, of course, must ensure...
7: Yeah.
8: They're just showing two other ducks walking across his yard because they don't want to show this on the BBC.
4: Did you say he's wearing three pairs of underwear?
9: Yeah.
5: Gotta keep that thing
8: warm. Keep the heat in.
9: Keep the heat in, yeah.
8: Oh, what a swampy British ass that is.
7: Helps to keep a bit of heat in.
8: It's insane.
20: It's a bunny egg, isn't it?
4: Pulled an egg out of his
7: mouth.
5: Imagine if he just takes a bite out of it.
4: It's hard boiled.
9: Oh, no, it's too warm.
5: No, that's me lunch. Let me reach down further.
7: Yeah, well, it's the same as any other egg.
20: Any indication there that it's doing the right thing? That
7: well,
20: it's hatching?
7: I don't know. I haven't got a clue. I'm not a Magnus Pike, you know.
5: I'm just a pervert.
8: Yeah. A really weird kind of pervert.
9: Yeah.
7: Or a farmer. I've never done this before, so.
5: Oh, man, he puts it, like, right in the front, too. I just assumed it would be off to the side.
8: Resting on the twig. You'd think maybe it slides down by the berries, probably.
9: It probably does. It probably, it's heavy, so it probably, slides, up under his clock weights.
5: It's like my third ball.
9: Yeah, probably.
8: That taint no place to be born a duck.
9: Oh.
7: Really know if it's going to hatch at all.
5: No. Well, that's it.
9: That guy's in prison or dead, right?
8: Well, certainly dead.
5: I mean,
9: yeah.
5: Well, no, because this was 1981, so he's probably 22.
9: He's 23.
8: Yeah, that's true.
5: He's like barely retired.
9: Yeah. Yeah, he's just a kid there.
8: This is a question that was asked, and they have an answer already. I want to see if your answers match theirs.
5: Okay.
8: Who are the Mount Rushmore of arena rock? Which acts are the Mount Rushmore, the big four of arena rock?
9: Arena rock.
5: Mm. Mm-hmm. AC/DC?
9: Maybe.
4: Yeah.
5: Journey?
9: I mean, they seem like they would be a pretty strong contender.
4: Aerosmith? Rolling Stones?
5: Oh, yeah, of course.
8: Yeah, I don't know how the Stones.
9: Oh, The Who. The Who. They had legendary. I never saw one of their shows, but they were legendary arena rock shows.
8: Do you think arena rock encompasses stadiums, or do you think it splits hairs between like an arena, like where an NBA team plays, is 18,000 people, but Like Luke Combs' stadium tours at college and pro football stadiums where it's 70, 80, 90,000.
4: I think more like that.
8: You think the bigger one?
4: That's what I, when I hear arena rock, yeah.
8: Okay.
5: Yeah, when I hear arena rock, I immediately think 80s, 90s, like 80s hair bands specifically.
9: Yeah, like shows that I saw at the Pontiac Silverdome.
8: Yeah. Based on the ones I see them putting in their top four and even the ones they say others that we've thought of, it's definitely, that's the same criteria they have, Steve.
5: Okay.
8: Like classic rock primarily.
9: Yeah.
8: Yeah.
9: Definitely.
8: Okay. So who do you think? AC/DC, Journey. Are those both in? No debate. Rolling Stones, The Who.
4: Foreigner four? And Styx are always together.
5: They are. They love
4: on those
5: are
4: kinds always of tours. Together.
5: Yep.
9: Maybe even Zeppelin, going back to Zeppelin. I think they played a lot of arenas and stadiums in the 70s and they would have been legendary.
8: Yes. They chose Queen.
4: Yeah.
8: Journey.
9: Okay.
8: Bon Jovi.
10: Oh, yeah. Bon Jovi, of course.
8: And Van Halen.
9: Okay. I mean, I could buy all of those.
8: And then they also said, but what about Kiss, Def Leppard, Guns N' Roses, Motley Crue?
4: Rush. Is that on there?
8: Nope. But they could be, certainly. What was the one you saw with the guy that used to be in Pink Floyd?
5: Oh, Roger Waters.
8: Roger Waters.
5: Yeah.
8: Yeah. Yeah. That show's pretty.
5: Yeah.
9: Say, hell, I'd say Pink Floyd.
8: Pink Floyd, yeah, absolutely.
9: I mean, because they toured as Pink Floyd, still do, I think.
8: I don't know how you pick four.
9: That's really
8: tough. Other than just picking your four.
9: Yeah, I mean, you've got plenty of artists that can sell out arenas and do sell out arenas.
8: Okay, let's do like the A-B thing, like an eye doctor.
9: Okay.
8: Right?
9: Yeah.
8: Queen or Journey?
9: Journey.
8: Okay.
9: I think especially for longevity. I think if it was all equal, like if you stopped this list in like 1983, well, maybe Queen, but Journey.
8: Does anyone beat the Rolling Stones?
9: Probably not.
10: They've been doing it for so long.
8: Yeah. And at such a high level, like their shows, people say are still great.
9: Yeah. When I saw them, I guess it's been about 4 years or something like that. They were amazing. Mick Jagger is, I don't know how he operates the way he does.
8: He's timeless.
9: He's like a teenager.
8: Yeah.
9: He must cover 11 miles during that show. And I'm not kidding. I mean, they have a section of the stage that comes out like way far out into the crowd. And he goes up and down that thing 1,000 times. It's remarkable.
8: Bon Jovi or Kiss?
10: Yes.
9: Probably Kiss.
8: I think so, too.
9: I mean, I haven't seen Bon Jovi live before, but again, for longevity, I saw Kiss and Aerosmith together. Yeah, that was fun. And I'm not the hugest Kiss fan, but it's a show.
8: Yeah.
9: I mean, it's definitely a show.
8: All right. Guns N' Roses or Van Halen?
9: Van Halen.
4: Van Halen.
9: I say Van Halen.
5: Man, that's tough.
8: I think I say Guns N' Roses.
9: Van Halen, I think, especially with David Lee Roth, he's a dope. But he was an amazing front man.
8: Yeah. Mm-hmm. Yeah.
9: Like just
8: prime Van Halen.
9: Oh my gosh. Yes. And even with Sammy. But, and they were more consistent. They showed up for their shows.
8: Yeah.
9: They performed the shows. I think Guns N' Roses does a good job now. But for a long time, Axl was a real problem.
4: Yeah, I don't know if it's just time or my age and because I didn't really grow up with Guns N' Roses, but they've just crossed over into corny for me. I can't listen to their stuff anymore and take it seriously.
8: Even the classic stuff?
4: Yeah.
8: Really?
4: I think they're kind of corny.
8: God, they were so, they like came out of nowhere.
9: They really did.
8: So giant. Like it feels like they went from playing the Whiskey Go-Go in L.A. to playing stadiums in about 5 minutes.
9: Yeah, I still, when they came out, I was in ninth grade. And I remember like one girl in one of my classes had like a Guns N' Roses shirt. And I'm like, what's that? And the next thing you knew, they were everywhere.
8: Everybody had one.
9: Everywhere.
8: Yeah.
9: Yeah. Everyone had that album.
8: Fruity Rainbow 5-Hour Energy Shots available now. 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

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Good morning, Barry Dawson in for Duffy. I was curious what the score was last night. The Calder Cup playoffs are happening. The Wilkes-Barre Scranton Penguins took on the Toronto Marlies last night. Round four, game one, the Marlies won 4-2. The next game is Friday night in Mohegan Sun Arena, game two at 7:05. Here is Tim Montana, Break Me Down, 97.9X.

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UK band President, Destroy Me, completely anonymous. No one knows who they are. Mammoth is coming to Mickey's Black Box and lit it out in Lancaster County. The show is August 5th, and it is sold out. 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

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A great week for baseball. The Rail Riders have a homestand at PNC Field, taking on the Worcester WooSox. 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

It is one of the best parts of early summer in Northeast PA. Carnival season is officially here. The massive East Berwick Carnival in Luzerne County begins today. And the West End Firemen's Festival at the West End Fairgrounds in Monroe County begins today. Here's Evanescence, 97.9X.

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These guys are opening up for the Toadies, the Charmer Tour at Archer Music Hall in Allentown, August 11th. 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
13: A better life with Dr. Sanjay Gupta.
14: 20 years ago, the average attention span was about 2.5 minutes. Today, it's just 47 seconds. Pretty disconcerting. That's according to new research out of UC Irvine. But really, this isn't our fault, at least not entirely. We can blame technology and the world around us. Attention, it turns out, is not an unlimited resource. You only have so much of it to give. Start paying more attention to what times of the day you seem to be at your mental peak. Try to knock out the more complicated stuff during that time. It's also important to take breaks every so often so you can more easily lock in when you're trying to concentrate. One expert said, even trying to visualize where you want to end your day with everything all wrapped up or with tons left to do, that can act as a real motivator. I'm Dr. Sanjay Gupta, helping you live a better life.
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Limp Bizkit on the 90s at noon, 97.9X. 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Lane Staley of Alice in Chains, Mike McCready of Pearl Jam, Barrett Martin of Screaming Trees. In 1994, they formed Mad Season. It's River of Deceit on the 90s at noon, 97.9X.

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Speaking of the Boys of Summer, Rail Riders home at PNC Field. 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

0: Alfie plays it all. Nirvana to No Doubt. 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
14: I kind of started a new life room. Always laugh at farts. Yeah. Evelyn's sitting there and you hear like a little and then she starts giggling. Mm-hmm. So it starts going like which is just making her giggle more.
15: Yeah.
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Ice Nine Kills featuring McKenna Grace twisting the knife on 97.9X. One of the coolest towns in possibly all of America is Lititz in Lancaster County. And there's a huge venue there called Rock Lititz, where the biggest artists on planet Earth rehearse for their tours. But at Rock Lititz, there's a little place called Mickey's Black Box. It's an intimate venue, and Mammoth is going to be playing there on August 5th. And the show is sold out. And if it's sold out, why am I telling you about it? Because all this week in the afternoon, Lazy E is hooking you up with free tickets during the 5 o'clock block. 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

Metallica on 97.9 X. Barry Dawson in for Duffy. I'm looking at the calendar here. So it looks like 7, 8, 9 days from now, Shinedown is going to be at Hershey Park Stadium. 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

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The Penguins are in the Calder Cup playoffs, and they've made it to round four. Last night, they lost to the Toronto Marlies, but that was only game one. Game two is tomorrow night at 7:05 at Mohegan Sun Arena. 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
7: Breast cancer is the most common cancer among women in the world. And according to a new study out of the University of Washington School of Medicine, an estimated 3.5 million cases a year are expected by 2050. Now, the good news is we've gotten so much better at screening, earlier detection, and cutting-edge treatments in many countries, including here in the United States. But even here in America, black women have a death rate from breast cancer that is 40% higher than white women, a disparity that exists despite our world-class treatment infrastructure. So what can you do to lower your risk? Eat less red meat? Try your best to manage your blood sugar and your weight? Exercise is really important. Cut back on drinking, quit smoking. And remember this, you should start getting mammograms. At what age? 40. That's when you should start. I'm Dr. Sanjay Gupta, helping you live a better life.
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0: presents the Teacher of the Month. 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
7: 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I used to listen to it driving to school every morning. 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
8: A Better Life with Dr. Sanjay Gupta.
9: Breast cancer is the most common cancer among women in the world. And according to a new study out of the University of Washington School of Medicine, an estimated 3.5 million cases a year are expected by 2050. Now, the good news is we've gotten so much better at screening, earlier detection, and cutting-edge treatments in many countries, including here in the United States. But even here in America, black women have a death rate from breast cancer that is 40% higher than white women, a disparity that exists despite our world-class treatment infrastructure. So what can you do to lower your risk? Eat less red meat? Try your best to manage your blood sugar and your weight? Exercise is really important. Cut back on drinking, quit smoking. And remember this, you should start getting mammograms. At what age? 40. That's when you should start. I'm Dr. Sanjay Gupta, helping you live a better life.
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10: I kind of started a new life rule. 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Evelyn's sitting there and you hear like a little, and then she starts giggling. Mm-hmm. 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

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After a breakup scare, Greta Van Fleet came back and announced they have new music coming. Actually comes out tomorrow. The new single will be called Play Your Games. 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
10: A better life with Dr. Sanjay Gupta.
11: 20 years ago, the average attention span was about 2.5 minutes. Today, it's just 47 seconds. Pretty disconcerting. That's according to new research out of UC Irvine. But really, this isn't our fault, at least not entirely. We can blame technology and the world around us. Attention, it turns out, is not an unlimited resource. You only have so much of it to give. Start paying more attention to what times of the day you seem to be at your mental peak. Try to knock out the more complicated stuff during that time. It's also important to take breaks every so often so you can more easily lock in when you're trying to concentrate. One expert said, even trying to visualize where you want to end your day with everything all wrapped up or with tons left to do, that can act as a real motivator. I'm Dr. Sanjay Gupta, helping you live a better life.
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16: Kind of started a new life rule. Always laugh at farts. 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Evelyn's sitting there and you hear like a little and then she starts giggling. 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So it starts going like which is just making her giggle more.
15: Yeah.
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15: Well, we all know farts are funny. 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
1: Dunmore, 81 southbound, stop traffic between 380 and the Biden Expressway due to construction. No problems on 84 or 380. We're looking good on 80 and the Turnpike. In Wilkes-Barre, no unusual delays on the North Cross Valley or 115. If you see a traffic problem, call our toll-free tip line, 855-ROAD-TIP. I'm Christy O'Brien.
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guess that's probably part of the problem.

Hey there, I'm Lazy E, and here's the thing about Bad Omens. They are actively working on new music in the studio, but we shouldn't expect an album in 2026. They seem to be one of those bands that release singles instead of albums. This is their song, Dying to Love.

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1: 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Bear of an Idiot, Dumber Than the Show, Trivia, and more all Friday on the Free Beer and Hot Wing Show.
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Well, President finally decided to release information about their new album, Blood of Your Empire. They say it's scheduled to arrive around September 4th. So we're going to have to wait a little bit for it. Until then, enjoy this single from it, Destroy Me, on 97.9X.

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0: 81 northbound at Nanticoke, watch for stop traffic. We've got reports of an accident. Dunmore, 81 southbound, jam between 380 and the Biden Expressway due to construction. Lenox, 81 southbound, we've got an accident in mile marker 213. No problems on 84 or 380. If you see a traffic problem, call their toll-free tip line, 855-ROAD-TIP. I'm Christy O'Brien.
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15: What is up, Scranton Wilkes-Barre? 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
17: People have started using AI for all sorts of things, but I cannot think of an area where the stakes are higher than your health. First of all, I'll tell you this. I know doctors who have cracked some seemingly impossible cases with the help of AI, so it can be a powerful tool. But AI can also hallucinate, provide bad advice, and be just as confident when it does that. If you do decide to plug any personal medical information into one of these chatbots, you should know that while the companies that created them have robust privacy protections in place, they are not bound by HIPAA, like your healthcare provider is. Whatever the advice presented to you, take it with a degree of healthy skepticism. Always get a second opinion. And remember, if you ever experience concerning symptoms, skip the AI consult and head straight to the ER. I'm Dr. Sanjay Gupta, helping you live a better life.
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Hey there, I'm Lazy E. Coming up next hour, going to get you qualified to win that $500 in gas on Fuel Up Fridays, brought to you by Vantage Trust Federal Credit Union. My name's Lazy E, and Beartooth, they've got a lot going on right now, specifically their singer Caleb Shomo coming out as gay this past week or the week prior. I don't care either otherwise, but the big thing was he was married for 14 years. Like, till now. Did the wife know about it? Was it a mask? Or is she just as shocked as we are?

Yeah, this has happened to Weezer a lot, that when we put out something new, people don't understand it or don't like it immediately. And sometimes it takes years for, I don't know, people's taste to change, or maybe it's the right people have to find it and slowly build up the popularity of that song or that album, most famously Pinkerton. But yeah, it seems like kind of a Weezer thing. Not really sure why. Maybe we're ahead of our time, or I don't know. Anyway, it's totally out of our control. We just make the music we want to hear and hope that other people like it. And now at least we know that if it doesn't connect immediately, maybe years later, decades later, people will find it and blow it up. So it kind of takes the pressure off in the moment.

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3: 81 northbound stop traffic between New Angola and Nanticoke. We've got an accident at mile marker 164. 81 southbound at Lenox. There's an accident at mile marker 213. Also stop traffic southbound in Dunmore between 380 and the Biden Expressway due to road work. If you see a traffic problem, call their toll-free tip line 855-ROAD-TIP. I'm Christy O'Brien.
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I'm Lazy E, and you're going to help me decide our grand champion of song execution early this week between Stone Temple Pilots and Linkin Park after this new one from Breaking Benjamin called Something Wicked.

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1: And it's our early grand championship round, deciding which of the next two songs will represent you for an entire week. The current grand champion is Linkin Park's Numb, and it's facing off against this one from the Stone Temple Pilots that just made it into this round yesterday. It's Creep on Song Execution.

Linkin Park's Numb has been grand champion of song execution for a couple weeks now, but to keep it for another week, it'll have to beat out Stone Temple Pilots' Creep. 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

0: Fighter's not known to really get into the political landscape, but they are going to be playing a big one at Bruce Springsteen's Protest Festival near Washington, D.C., right before the midterms. I'm Lazy E, seeing who you're siding with on our early Grand Championship round of song execution between Stone Temple Pilots' Creep and Linkin Park's Numb. 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But over on the texter, we have Sam from Dallas who says to execute Linkin Park. And then another text rolling in from the 570 that says, get rid of STP. Gotta keep Linkin Park. What do you think? 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
5: 81 northbound stop traffic between New Angola and Nancy Coke. Accident at mile marker 164. Dunmore stop traffic 81 southbound between 380 and the Biden Expressway due to construction. Wilkes-Barre on the North Cross Valley. We've got an accident northbound before Wilkes-Barre Boulevard. Delays back to 81. If you see a traffic problem, call their toll-free tip line 855-ROAD-TIP. I'm Christy O'Brien.
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you follow off of Evanescence's highly anticipated sixth studio album, Sanctuary, which comes out on June 5th. I'm Lazy E, seeing who you pick to win our song execution early grand championship round between Linkin Park's Numb and Stone Temple Pilots' Creep. Over on the texter, we got a 570 that says to keep Linkin Park, but then someone from the 272 area code says to execute Linkin Park, please and thank you. And since you asked so nicely, and because most of the executions went this way after our last round, the one who is grand champion of song execution this week is Stone Temple Pilots' Creep. And it'll hold that title till next Friday, and we'll find its competition Monday through Thursday after 4:15. Make sure you're listening to have your voice heard. Coming up, we'll do the 5 o'clock block. Your chance to win tickets. Check out Mammoth's sold-out show at Mickey's Black Box in Lititz. That'll happen at the top of the hour, but right now, some AC/DC.

0: 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It's the 5 o'clock block. Three songs with one common theme. 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

The 5 o'clock block brought to you by Hazleton Hyundai, 703 Airport Road in Hazel Township. 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That number again is 866-20-ROCKS.

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6: 81 northbound, delays between New Angola and Nanticoke. Early Roxton has just been cleared. Dunmore, 81 southbound, stop traffic between 380 and the Biden Expressway due to road work. On the North Cross Valley, we've got an accident northbound before Wilkes-Barre Boulevard. Traffic stopped back to 81. If you see a traffic problem, call their toll-free tip by 855-ROAD-TIP. I'm Christy O'Brien.
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1: On the North Cross Valley, we've got an accident northbound at Wilkes-Barre Boulevard that's blocking the right lane. Stop traffic back to 81. Dunmore, 81 southbound, delays between 380 and the Biden Expressway due to road work. Also slow southbound at Music. No problems on 84 or 380. If you see a traffic problem, call our toll-free tip line, 855-ROAD-TIP. I'm Christy O'Brien.
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14: How often do you stop to wonder whether you should share something that's revealing, maybe even embarrassing, with a partner, a friend, or even your boss? In her new book called Revealing, The Underrated Power of Oversharing, behavioral scientist Leslie John says doing just that can help you deepen relationships that are vital to your life. We need people to trust us in order to get things like love, friendship, and career success. That's what she told us. When you make yourself vulnerable by revealing something sensitive, it does make other people trust you. In turn, when you ask someone to reveal something about themselves, showing that interest will generally lead someone to like you more. Why? Because people like to be asked about themselves, she says. It also signals that they are discriminating and choosy, but in a good way. I'm Dr. Sanjay Gupta, helping you live a better life.
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Seems like years we were talking about this Green Day coming-of-age comedy movie. Well, it's finally coming out. It was originally titled New Year's Revolution, but now it's called Nimrods and will be out in the United States on August 14th.

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1: 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But this May, it's all going to happen. May the 4th be with you. 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

Like most 3 Days Grace albums, this one, Alien Nation, just has hit after hit on it, including this one, Don't Want to Go Home Tonight, on 97.9X.

Corey Taylor sticking up for our boys in Motionless and White over the hate they're getting for their song Playing God. They said he just said the internet has gotten worse and worse. Here's Corey Taylor now with Stone Sour. It's song number 3.

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6: Comics told a quick story. 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
9: A Better Life with Dr. Sanjay Gupta.
10: If you are struggling with substance abuse, alcohol, pills, whatever it may be, first of all, it's nothing to be ashamed of. We know addiction is a brain disease, and we also know getting into recovery can be tough. Also, in case this helps, I want to tell you about a new study out of Harvard School of Public Health, which found that spiritual belief, the idea of a steady religious practice, had a protective effect from addiction. Experts we talked to told us there were probably a few reasons why this might be the case. Number one, excessive drug and alcohol use would not be the norm in a religious community, and people want to fit in. Two, a belief in a higher power provides people with hope and solace, great foils for addiction. And three, and I think there's some merit to this, regular attendance in a faith community also provides connection. Just like in AA, camaraderie and social support is often what you need. I'm Dr. Sanjay Gupta, helping you live a better life.
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My name's Lazy E, heading out of here. 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I'm off tomorrow, but I'll catch you back here Sunday night at 7 for Locals Only, an hour's worth of music from in and around Northeast PA. 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
9: 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Thank you guys so much. 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

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Some will die in hot pursuit while sifting through my ashes. Some will fall in love with life and drink it from a fountain that is pouring like an avalanche coming down the mountain.

bullet, but it only hit his leg. Well, it should have been a better shot, got him in the head. They were all in love with dying, they were drinking from a fountain that was pouring like an avalanche coming down the mountain.

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2: 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And then I was like, I walk in though. 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Like, I was like, I'm not hot. I'm cute. Cutesy. Pinch my cheeks a little. Make me some cookies.
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